This is a miracle, and so political. The style I use to fuse is lyrical. It's the bomb for the words I use are too strong, and the pain is straight up along. This

Hey, UNITY is the movement. Everybody here is all the same, we know the truth is. Most of what we seeing on the news is just useless. How could we excuse this? We cry to our preacher. These days we too afraid to couple.